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1 a.m. I'm busking for some change, just enough to get from place to place. I haven't paid my rent, but I like traveling anyway. Hit the road late night yesterday. Engine light been flickering all night. The noise this truck is making don't sound right. 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

0: 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Hey, Sugar. 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
1: 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We got golden fingers. And we're love.

0: 95 ans, 97.7, CILE, le son, son de la Mingani.
1: When I met you in the summer, to my heartbeat sound, we fell in love, as the leaves turn brown.